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3: 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And this is the story behind our song, Rescue Me, a melody to put to an age-old story of David and Goliath. 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
1: I cannot even begin to tell you. Thank you for Old School Saturday. Memories and laughter and a few tears. Thank you all so much for being a part of our lives all these years.
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1: 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I'm Mark Merrill with today's Family Minute. 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
1: 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Thank you for Old School Saturday. 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Thank you all so much for being a part of our lives all these years.
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0: 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Scripture says God will give you a new song. 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And I thank you for that. 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
1: 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Tricia Thornton says one of the biggest challenges today is staying grounded in the middle of constant busyness.
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1: 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I love Life Songs. 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
2: And we all need that every single day. 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And I love Life Songs. 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
1: 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Sometimes when you just hear the testimony, just to hear the music, how rejuvenated it is and refreshing, you know, and it's just amazing.

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1: 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Y'all are a blessing. 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
1: 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Thank you so much.
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1: 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Thank Life Songs for always encouraging me and being there. And y'all are wonderful in a lost world. And I cannot wait till Jesus comes back so it'll all be right.
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1: 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I work over here at Knowledge Sports in Hammond. 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
1: 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I just wanted to thank you. It reminds us that God is with us. God bless you and God bless Life Songs. Y'all bless me every day.
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3: 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And I think this song helps me set my eyes on the list of reasons to be grateful.
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I listen to y'all in the car and on the way to class. It's very uplifting and positive, and I'm so grateful to have a station that spreads the message of Jesus every day.

0: 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Scripture says God will give you a new song. 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
1: 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I love life songs. 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
2: 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It's just so uplifting. And I love life songs. 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
1: 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Y'all are in my heart. Thank you so much.
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1: It was like you were speaking to me again. Thank Life Songs for always encouraging me and being there. And y'all are wonderful in a lost world. And I cannot wait till Jesus comes back so it'll all be right.
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1: 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Y'all bless me every day.

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2: 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And I love Life Songs. 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
1: 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Life Songs bless me tremendously. Sometimes when you just hear the testimony, just to hear the music, how rejuvenated it is and refreshing, you know, it's just amazing.
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1: 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Y'all are a blessing. Keep doing the work that you do.
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1: It was like you were speaking to me again. Thank Life Songs for always encouraging me and being there. And y'all are wonderful in a lost world. And I cannot wait till Jesus comes back so it'll all be right.

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1: 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I work over here at Knowledge Sports in Hammond. 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I kid you not. The customers come in, and they're like, I can't believe y'all are playing Christian music in the store. And we're like, yeah, of course. So many people, it's just so uplifting to listen to it all day. We don't even turn the radio off. It stays on 24 hours a day, 7 days a week, all the time.

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1: He is waiting with open arms. 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
2: 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It's not magic words. It's a conversation. Hi, I'm Mark Gothier with Crew and Making Your Life Count. Reagan Wilbanks says prayer is simply communion with a God who is already reaching out to you.
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0: 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Scripture says God will give you a new song. 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
1: 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I listen to y'all every day. Y'all are a blessing. Keep doing the work that you do.
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1: How do you stay joined at the hip and heart with your teen? I'm Mark Merrill with today's Family Minute. Over the years, my wife Susan has taught me how to maintain a great relationship with each of our children. Here are a few lessons I've learned. First, don't take it personally. When my daughters became teens, I didn't understand. 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Susan told me, don't take it personally and don't try to force anything. Give them some space. They'll come around. And they did. Second, always speak the truth, no matter what. Consistent truth-telling is key to staying connected relationally. For the rest of the ways to stay joined at the hip and heart with your teen, check out my blog at markmerrill.com. Remember, your family first.
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3: 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Should them be living?

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1: This is Teresa. Thank you for always giving me a touch of God's love. I love y'all, and I love Life Songs, and I couldn't listen to any other radio. Y'all are in my heart. Thank you so much.
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1: It was like you were speaking to me again. Thank Life Songs for always encouraging me and being there. And y'all are wonderful in a lost world. And I cannot wait till Jesus comes back so it'll all be right.

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